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2: 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Luke Combs is the king of the mountain right now with Be By You. The question is, can he stay there? We're counting down the 40 biggest country songs and finding out who takes number one. I'll see you this weekend for all the hits on the country top 40 with Fitz right here.
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2: 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Luke Combs is the king of the mountain right now with Be By You. 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We're counting down the 40 biggest country songs and finding out who takes number one. I'll see you this weekend for all the hits on the country top 40 with Fitz right here.
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1: What's up, y'all? It's Fitz, F-I-T with a Z, the guy who plays the hits from the country top 40. Luke Combs is the king of the mountain right now with Be By You. The question is, can he stay there? We're counting down the 40 biggest country songs and finding out who takes number one. I'll see you this weekend for all the hits on the country top 40 with Fitz right here.
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0: country am I in?
1: 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It's 5 o'clock somewhere.
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1: Yeah, I heard that.
0: You've been there, haven't you?
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Cat Country 99.5, the sun shines free. Tenille Towns, and we will see lots of sunshine today. Might see some fog. Thick fog out towards Stewiacke, Shubenacadie area, but the closer this morning that I was driving into Truro, the clearer it got. But we might see some fog on the drive this morning. 18 degrees the high. And, well, we'll see sunshine tomorrow. So it looks like it's a pretty decent-looking weekend. Queen Street from Waddell Street to Elm and Lauren Street from Prince Street to Queen is closed right now until about 10 o'clock this morning. Public work crews are installing a sanitary manhole at the intersection of Queen and Lauren. So detours are in place this morning, and you can use an alternate route if possible. Today is Dolly Parton Day. For the first time today, we are celebrating the singer who passed away August 25th at the age of 80. Why today? Well, it's September 25th, which can be read as 9

enough, and I can't wait to see you light up. We've got on that girl, there ain't no rush, but my heart's racing just thinking about the way we look, the way I feel, the way you move me, standing still, say the word, you know I will.

0: Cat Country 99.5 James Barker Band and Chills. Might be a little chilly this morning for you. It's Cat Country Mornings with Amanda, 4 degrees on our way to a high of 18, but we are going to have some sunshine today as you get ready for work. Kids, no school today. So a little bit of a long weekend in store as we, you know, say goodbye to the final days of September. October is less than a week away. It just amazes me how fast September has gone. Cat Country 99.5 on socials. You can find us there or the Talker text line always open. We want to know this morning, or I want to know, do you allow your pets on your bed? Now, I know a lot of folks say no, but a lot of you maybe. And some just can't help themselves. Pets, I mean. So this week, our cat Cheddar Cheese, who's only three, he's my baby, he has been snuggling so much this week. I'd say three out of the 5 days, or four of the 5 days, he's been up on the bed. Goes up with me at night, and he's not just a cat that, like, will sleep on the side. He has to be, like, right on top of you. And I'm not really a fan of that, so I move around a lot, so he doesn't like that. But, you know, he'll snuggle in for a little bit, and then when the spare human comes to bed, my husband, he snuggles with him. So do you allow your pets to sleep on your bed? Now, on the weekend, we usually have all three of the pets on there, both cats and the dog. Our dog, Sadie, who sleeps in the room with us, has her own bed off to the side. But, you know, get on the conversation, Cat Country 99.5 Truro on socials. We do have a little bit of a road closure this morning, which is going to be going on until 10 o'clock. Queen Street from Waddell Street to Elm and Lawrence Street from Prince Street to Queen closed until 10 this morning. Public Works installing that sanitary manhole at the intersection of Queen and Lawrence. So detours will be in place this morning and use an alternate route.
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A little bit of a situation at the gas pumps overnight. 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
3: Good morning. An elementary school teacher in Pictou County is facing charges including sexual assault, and police say there may be more victims. According to the RCMP, it received a report September 10th of alleged assaults involving a student at Dr. W.A. McLeod Consolidated School in Riverton. During the investigation, police say other victims of similar assaults were identified. 53-year-old Matthew Donahoe of Bible Hill was arrested Wednesday and faces several counts of assault as well as charges of assault with a weapon, sexual assault, and administering a noxious substance. The RCMP say Donahoe was removed from the school by CCRCE when the initial report was made. The Mounties add there may be additional victims and say supports are available for those who choose to come forward. It's a bit of a mixed bag at the pumps this morning. Regular self-serve gas is up 3 cents a liter to a new minimum of $2.1 per liter in northern Nova Scotia. It's the first time since July of 2022 that the price has reached the $2 mark. Meanwhile, diesel dropped 6.4 cents a liter after a 5.6 cent drop on Wednesday to a new minimum price of $2.63. Cumberland Municipal Council is putting a temporary pause on accepting AI data center development permit applications. Council approved second reading of an amendment to the land use bylaw on Wednesday. The municipality says councillors have received a significant amount of concerns about the potential development of AI data centers and wanted to complete the ongoing review of the municipal planning strategy and land use bylaw before considering any applications. Staff have been directed by Council in June to provide information on the mechanics of implementing a moratorium and accepting applications for AI data centers. It's a similar action to the short-term moratorium on wind turbine development put in place by Council in early January of 2022. The Glasgow's Corey Chevry has been named the head coach of the Canadian women's hockey team for 2026-27. Chevry won the PWHL title last season with the Montreal Victoire and was named the league's coach of the year in 2024-25. She won gold medals as an assistant coach at the IIHF Women's World Championship in 2021, 2022, and 2024, in addition to the 2022 Olympic Winter Games. Chevry succeeds fellow Nova Scotian Troy Ryan as the national team's head coach, having joined him behind the bench at the 2026 Olympics. In sports, Green Bay lost their home opener for the first time since 2012 with a 35-14 loss to Atlanta to open week 3 in the NFL. In the majors, Cleveland and San Diego each clinched a playoff spot for the third straight season as the Guardians beat Boston 1-0 and the Padres doubled up the Dodgers 4-2. The Cubs and White Sox also clinched playoff spots. Elsewhere, the Yankees beat the Rays 6-4. And three games in the MHL last night as Summerside beat Pictou County 5-2, West Kent edged Amherst 2-1 in a shootout, and Miramichi beat Grand Falls 5-4. Now you're up to date. I'm James Faulkner.
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6: Cat Country forecast, mainly sunny today and 18. Increasing clouds tonight with a low of 10. More clouds on the way for tomorrow and on Sunday. At 6:33, it's 4.
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0: 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It's 6:39, Cat Country Mornings with Amanda. It is September 25th, which is 9/25. Dolly Parton Day today. So however you're going to be celebrating Miss Dolly, you know, whether you're going to be playing some songs, we played one earlier today, or just remember the great things that she has done. Today is a day for Miss Dolly. It's going to be a great weekend of hockey, university hockey coming to the Rec tomorrow night at 7 as the UNB Varsity Reds taking on the St. FX X-Men. A big matchup and a fundraising game with all the proceeds supporting the Fundy Rush Under 15 Major Hockey Club. 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And on Sunday, the Truro Bearcats are taking on the Pictou County Crushers, which is coming up, the Junior A Bearcats, coming up on Sunday at 7.
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0: 6:41. James would correct me if he was in the studio with me. The Junior A Bearcats are back at home on Sunday taking on the Pictou County Weeks. And that's coming up Sunday night at 7 o'clock. I'll get it right. It's happening at the Rec. Tickets, therec.ca/Bearcats.

Cat Country 99.5. I'm leaving you. That's High Valley. And today's the day. 647. What's trending? Taylor Swift has released the new song, Patient Zero. Let's have a listen.

0: Now, she's releasing an expanded edition of The Life of a Showgirl, four new songs, including Patient Zero, Cleveland, Pink Clouding, and Babylon. And she traveled to Sweden to celebrate with collaborators Max and Shellback, and they wrote more songs while they were there. And just a little bit of a side note, besides releasing the new song, she has a new bug named after her. Yeah, a newly discovered tiny plant bug found in Australia has been named Swiftiphyllus, and three of its four species are named after her albums, including Lover, Fearless, while the fourth is named for Swift herself.
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Cat Country 99.5, Stella Lefty in Boston. 6:53, it's 4 degrees. We'll see sunny skies and 8 today.

0: Cat Country 99.5 with Josh Stump. It's called Highway Money. It's 7:09. Good morning. It's Friday. It's Cat Country Mornings with Amanda. No school today, which means the road's probably not going to be as busy. And maybe your morning routines are a little bit lighter this morning as you try to get ready for work. Or maybe you took the day off today just to hang out with the kiddos. What are your plans for the weekend? I mean, lots of orchards are open for apple picking and maybe some pumpkin picking, and maybe you might want to get some fall photos done this weekend. Fall colors just starting to, show us how beautiful it can be in fall. So yeah, it's going to be a decent little weekend. Sunshine today, sunshine tomorrow, and maybe some showers as we get into Sunday, but decent temperatures too, high around 18 degrees. We're sitting at 3 right now, and we do have a little bit of a traffic note to pass along. Queen Street from Waddell Street to Elm, and then Lawrence Street from Prince Street to Queen closed until 10 this morning. They're installing a sanitary manhole at the intersection of Queen and Lawrence, so there is a detour in place, so use an alternate route if possible this morning. 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

0: Cat Country 99.5 is Tony Stevens. It's called Nothing on Me. It's 7:17. It's Cat Country Mornings with Amanda and James. Good morning.
1: Hello.
0: Big weekend in hockey for you.
1: Absolutely.
0: Yeah, we've got a big Bearcats game coming up on Sunday.
1: Yeah, Sunday, 7 o'clock. The Crushers in town to take on Truro. Second time they've met this season. Truro beat them last week in Glasgow. And Truro's still the only team right now in the Maritime Hockey League that hasn't lost in regulation. So 4-0, great start for them. And, of course, the other hockey that's happening on Saturday is AUS preseason. So the UNB Varsity Reds are always a contender
0: for the national title. They're always so good.
1: Taking on St. FX. Yep. And St. FX is a number, actually, of former MHLers there as well. So a lot of players that that you'll recognize taking the ice. I think it's a 7 o'clock start there on, on Saturday as well.
0: Okay. Yeah. And happy 925 day today.
1: Okay.
0: It's Dolly Parton Day.
1: Oh, yeah. Okay.
0: September 25th. Yeah. So
1: I'm awake.
0: It's all good, man. It's all good. It is the first time. So, I mean, you know, a lot of us probably didn't know waking up that it was a day to celebrate Dolly. So,
1: yeah.
0: Of course, we lost Dolly August the 25th. Mm-hmm. And today they picked it because September 25th reads 925.
1: Yes.
0: So, pretty good. Today is a big day. And I know that you are excited for this one because you're a Swiftie, right?
1: Yeah.
0: Patient Zero is out now.

0: What do you think?
1: It's my jam. No, it's not bad.
0: Yeah, it's good. I mean, it's typical Taylor Swift. I mean, this is going to be an extension of Life of a Showgirl. Mm-hmm. So it's one of four songs that she's going to be releasing.
1: Yeah.
0: Yeah. So that is what we've got today. Country Confidential next.
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0: In Country Confidential, Neil McCoy has paid his dues and now he's announced as the newest member of the Grand Ole Opry.
1: Really?
0: Neil McCoy has never been a member of the Grand Ole Opry.
1: How?
0: I know.
1: It doesn't make sense.
0: No, I know. So during a tribute to Charlie Pride at the Opry House on Tuesday, McCoy was formally invited to be the next official Grand Ole Opry member. So big congratulations to him. And on Wednesday, Miranda Lambert put the rumors to rest and announced that Ella Langley, not Taylor Swift, as many fans suspected, is the featured artist on her upcoming song called Snake Skin Boots. Let's have a listen.

0: Now, can you really hear Ella Langley in there?
1: Sort of.
0: I mean, their harmonies are really good.
1: Yeah,
0: so.
1: No, it is.
0: Lambert posted a picture of herself and Langley on Instagram with the caption, "Snakeskin boots featuring my badass sister will be out on her album Crisco, which is coming out October the 2nd. And I love the album name, Crisco.
1: Mm-hmm.
0: Fried chicken, maybe?
1: Maybe.
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It's 7:26. Mainly sunny skies today. We'll see a high around 18 degrees, sitting at 3. It's a chilly start to our Friday. It's Ella Langley's Choosing Texas on Cat Country Mornings.

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3: Good morning. An elementary school teacher in Pictou County is facing charges including sexual assault, and police say there may be more victims. According to the RCMP, it received a report September 10th of alleged assaults involving a student at Dr. W.A. McLeod Consolidated School in Riverton. During the investigation, police say other victims of similar assaults were identified. 53-year-old Matthew Donahoe of Bible Hill was arrested Wednesday and faces several counts of assault as well as charges of assault with a weapon, sexual assault, and administering a noxious substance. The RCMP say Donahoe was removed from the school by CCRCE when the initial report was made. The Mounties add there may be additional victims and say supports are available for those who choose to come forward. It's a bit of a mixed bag at the pumps this morning. Regular self-serve gas is up 3 cents a liter to a new minimum of $2.1 per liter in northern Nova Scotia. It's the first time since July of 2022 that the price has reached the $2 mark. Meanwhile, diesel dropped 6.4 cents a liter after a 5.6 cent drop on Wednesday to a new minimum price of $2.63. Cumberland Municipal Council is putting a temporary pause on accepting AI data center development permit applications. Council approved second reading of an amendment to the land use bylaw on Wednesday. The municipality says councillors have received a significant amount of concerns about the potential development of AI data centers and wanted to complete the ongoing review of the municipal planning strategy and land use bylaw before considering any applications. Staff had been directed by Council in June to provide information on the mechanics of implementing a moratorium and accepting applications for AI data centers. It's a similar action to the short-term moratorium on wind turbine development put in place by Council in early January of 2022. The Glasgow's Corey Shavery has been named the head coach of the Canadian women's hockey team for 2026-27. Shavery won the PWHL title last season with the Montreal Victoires and was named the league's coach of the year in 2024-25. She won gold medals as an assistant coach at the IIHF Women's World Championship in 2021, 2022, and 2024, in addition to the 2022 Olympic Winter Games. Shavery succeeds fellow Nova Scotian Troy Ryan as the national team's head coach, having joined him behind the bench at the 2026 Olympics. In sports, Green Bay lost their home opener for the first time since 2012 with a 35-14 loss to Atlanta to open week 3 in the NFL. In the majors, Cleveland and San Diego each clinched a playoff spot for the third straight season as the Guardians beat Boston 1-0 and the Padres doubled up the Dodgers 4-2. The Cubs and White Sox also clinched playoff spots. Elsewhere, the Yankees beat the Rays 6-4. And 3 games in the MHL last night as Summerside beat Pictou County 5-2, West Kent edged Amherst 2-1 in a shootout, and Miramichi beat Grand Falls 5-4. Now you're up to date. I'm James Faulkner.
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5: Cat Country forecast: sunshine today. We'll see a high 18. Increasing clouds tonight with a low of 10. Clouds tomorrow and Sunday with a high up to 18 degrees. At 7:34, it's 3.
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1: 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Dallas Smith and Hardy and Some Things Never Change. It's Cat Country Mornings with Amanda. Good morning. 7:41. 3 degrees right now. A little chilly start to our Friday, but we will see lots of sunshine, high up to 18. And for the most part this weekend, clouds, might see a sun and break tomorrow, and then showers possible on Sunday. So whatever you've got on the go this weekend, maybe an extra long weekend for you, taking the day off with the kiddos. I hope that you enjoy it. Hop over to Cat Country 99.5 Turo on Facebook. Asking a couple of things of you. Do you allow your pets on your bed? One of my cats has been snuggled in all week. I'm not sure if it's just the fluctuating of temperatures that he just wants to snuggle. Maybe he's decided that he loves us more. I don't know. So I'd like to hear from you, Cat Country 99.5 Truro on socials. Do you allow your pets on the bed? Plus, this is a fun post. Try to explain your pet's name without saying it. Pictures, too, are really good. And we've got some really great photos and explanations of names. So mine, in order of appearance, my dog has a nickname for Sarah. One of my cats is a delicious dairy product. And my other cat, her name, you know, might make you a bit gassy. Cat Country 99.5 at Truro on socials. Talker text line is open as well, 902-897-9950. Having a little bit of fun this morning on our Friday. Cat Country 99.5 Vogue Optical web poll. It's going to be up all weekend long. Do you like pumpkin spice? Narrative research says that Gen Z and millennials look forward to pumpkin spice products the most, while other Canadians less enthusiastic. Us here in Nova Scotia and in Newfoundland, less inclined to enjoy pumpkin spice treats compared to other regions. So you can hop over to our website at catcountry995.com. Take part in our Vogue Optical web poll this weekend.
2: 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We're counting down the 40 biggest country songs and finding out who takes number one. 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

0: 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It's Huston Westbrook and Paint You Pretty. It's 7:52. It's Cat Country Mornings with Amanda. Good morning. 8:10, Life by the Numbers. And at 8:40, it's Furry Friday. We'll check in with Colchester branch of the SPCA. 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And we'll check in to see what's happening at the Colchester branch of the SPCA.
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0: Happy belated birthday to Danica Link. Love, Mom, and everyone that loves you. I'd like to wish Vicki Ennis a happy 44th birthday today from Eric, Gracie, Chauncey, Graham, Mom, Dad, and the rest of the family. Celebrating tomorrow, a very happy birthday to Dana Lehman. Love your daughter, son, and grandchildren. Greg Minnie of Tatamagush is celebrating tomorrow. That's from Tegan and Sierra. And Chris Hatt is celebrating the big 5-0 tomorrow. I hope you have fun celebrating, Chris. That's from your family and friends. On Sunday, Judy Job of Truro, happy birthday. And also on Sunday, Bill Mills is turning 70 in Truro. If it's your special day today or at some point this weekend, we're wishing you all the best. And a reminder to get your celebrations into us at catcountry995.com.
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4: Good morning. The RCMP has charged a teacher with offenses including sexual assault for incidents alleged to have occurred in an elementary school in Pictou County. The Mounties say officers received reports of an assault against a student at Dr. W.A. McLeod Consolidated School in Riverton on September 10th. It says other victims of similar assaults were identified during the investigation. Wednesday, officers arrested 53-year-old Matthew Donahoe of Bible Hill. He has been charged with offenses including assault, assault by choking, sexual assault, and administering a noxious substance. Police say CCRCE removed Donahoe's access to the school and students at the time of the initial report. RCMP adds there may be additional victims and say supports are available for those who choose to come forward. Nova Scotia is forecasting a $1.4 billion deficit for the current fiscal year. Finance Minister John Lohr provided the first update on the 2026-27 budget yesterday, saying the large deficit came as government continues spending on things like healthcare and infrastructure. Lohr also released public accounts for the 2025-26 fiscal year, showing last year ended with a $1.4 billion deficit. The fiscal year also included $1.9 billion in additional appropriations, which is above budget spending.
5: There's lots of reasons why those additional appropriations happen, and we need to be flexible as a government. We will continue to do that.
4: Lohr says government remains focused on trying to grow the economy through natural resource development and says it's seeing larger investments in areas like the defense sector. The next budget update is expected in December. Meantime, the official opposition says Nova Scotians aren't seeing the results of what it calls the Houston government's out-of-control spending. In a release, NDP finance critic Lisa LeChan says government has dug a massive financial hole for the province and says there is a pattern of billions of dollars of out-of-budget spending. She adds promises of more jobs and a growing economy have yet to be seen. The search for a missing man in the Fairview-Clayton Park area ended sadly yesterday. The 78-year-old man was reported missing Tuesday, and searchers concentrated their efforts on the mainland commons and surrounding areas after his car was found on West Ridge Drive. Yesterday, police announced he was found deceased, and his death is not believed to be suspicious. In sports, Bijan Robinson rushed for 194 yards and two touchdowns as the Atlanta Falcons beat the Green Bay Packers 35-14 to open Week 3 in the NFL. In the majors, Cleveland clinched a playoff spot with a 1-0 win over Boston, and the Yankees topped the Rays 6-4. The White Sox, Cubs, and Padres also secured playoff spots yesterday. Three games in the Maritime Hockey League as Summerside beat Pictou County 5-2. West Kent edged Amherst 2-1 in a shootout, and Miramichi beat Grand Falls 5-4. And the Dartmouth Dryer off to the Nova Scotia Senior Baseball League final after a 10-6 win to sweep Halifax. Now you're up to date. I'm James Faulkner.
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7: Cat Country forecast for today. We'll see some sunshine and a high 18. Increasing clouds tonight, low of 10. Mainly cloudy tomorrow and on Sunday and 18 degrees. At 8:04, it's 4 degrees.
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0: Cat Country 99.5 is Josh Ross and Hate How You Look. It's 8:11. It's Cat Country Mornings with Amanda. Sunny skies, 18 today. We're sitting at 4 tomorrow. Looks like we'll see some sunny breaks, but mainly cloudy for the day and expecting some showers as we get into Sunday. Day off for students, so traffic on the lighter side this morning. Don't have to contend with school zones, but we do have some construction that's going on. Cat Country 99.5. Truro on Facebook or 902-897-9950. If you see anything that's slowing you down today, we'd love to hear from you. Life by the numbers. Statistical look at the people that we are, the things that we do. So if you laid all the aluminum cans recycled annually end to end, they would circle the earth 169 times. In the United States, around 105,000 cans are recycled every minute. There is no limit to the amount of times an aluminum can be recycled. Your TV can run for 2 hours from the energy saved by recycling one can. And 37% of us said that they would wear perfume in a popcorn scent if it were made available.
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0: Cat Country 99.5 Tay Bay and happened on a Saturday night. It's 8:19. Good morning. It's Cat Country Mornings with Amanda. Just a little bit of a side note. Detours are in place this morning. They're doing some sanitary manhole work at the intersection of Queen and Lorne. And we've been saying the Queen from Waddell to Elm and then Lorne Street from Prince Street to Queen is closed until 10 o'clock this morning. And just a little bit of an update. Sean emailed us and said that Queen Street is actually closed at Normandy. But if you're trying to head downtown, it's definitely going to be a lot slower, so give yourself a little bit of extra time or maybe take an alternate route. Today being Dolly Parton Day for the first time, lots of us are celebrating and celebrating the occasion dedicated to Dolly Parton, who passed away August 25th at the age of 80. And we're remembering her, celebrating her music and her philanthropy today. Being September 25th, which can be read as 925. Happy Dolly Parton Day.
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1: Good morning. An elementary school teacher in Pictou County is facing charges, including sexual assault, and police say there may be more victims.

0: say so. Cat Country 99.5, it's Dan and Shay and Say So. Cat Country mornings, good morning. It's Amanda. Spot any traffic troubles, talk or text line. Always open 902-897-9950. A little slow as you're heading downtown in Truro. We've got a little bit of construction down there. And yeah, it's going to be wrapping up around 10 o'clock this morning. So just keep your eyes on that. And we've got our Vogue Optical web poll up to catcountry995.com asking, do you like pumpkin spice? 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
0: It's Furry Friday with the Colchester branch of the SPCA and joining us, Sarah Lyon. Hey, Sarah, how you doing?
2: I'm good. How are you?
0: Good. Licorice and Nars are our bonded pair we're highlighting today.
2: We do. We have two sisters and they are very fond of each other. They like to play with each other. They like to groom. They're going to do best in a home that is quiet where they can be together. They want to be the only cats there because that's how they're most comfortable.
0: Now, I have to say, the pictures up on our socials, Licorice's eyes are amber, and Nars, I believe her eyes are like a yellowish green. They are gorgeous.
2: They're so cute.
0: So you can see their beautiful photos up through our socials today. And the Colchester branch has an influx of cats right now, so we are in need of some donations of litter and maybe some wet food.
2: Yes, if we would really appreciate if anybody is able to add some extra non-clumping kitty litter or the hardwood pellets and wet cat food to their cart or make a donation online so that we can purchase some because we have a lot of cats at the Colchester shelter right now.
0: And if you're looking to adopt, great time to do it too at catcountry995.com for all the details on Furry Friday.
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0: Cat Country, 99.5, Cole Wetzel and Ella Langley and Jaded. It's 8:50, 9 o'clock. 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

0: Cat Country 99.5, wrapping up your 90s at 9 this morning with Clint Black, When My Ship Comes In. As we settle in to work this morning and look at entertainment history, did you know that 62 years ago today, Mary Poppins, starring Julie Andrews as the magical nanny in an Oscar-winning role, opened in wide release in theaters. 8 years ago today, Bill Cosby is sentenced to 3 to 10 years in jail for sexual assaults in 2004. The first celebrity to be jailed in the hashtag MeToo era. He was released in 2021. 4 years ago, the movie Don't Worry, Darling, starring Harry Styles, tops the box office, while his song, As It Was, remains at number one on the Hot 100. The film is directed by Olivia Wilde, who started dating Styles after meeting him on set. 46 years ago, Led Zeppelin drummer John Bonzo Bonham found dead at the age of 32 from asphyxiation on his own vomit after drinking 40 shots of vodka. The band splits up. 9 years ago at the Hollywood Bowl in L.A., Tom Petty and the Heartbreakers play their final concert. The show was the last stop on the group's 40th anniversary tour, and Petty dies a week later. 52 years ago, scientists first report Freon gas from aerosol cans, the spray cans, is destroying the ozone layer. It is banned in 1978. And 61 years ago, 60-year-old Satchel Paige becomes the oldest ever Major League Baseball player, pitching 3 scoreless innings for Kansas City.
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It's Owen Ringling. We're having some fun on Cat Country 99.5 Truro on socials. Do you let your animals sleep in bed with you? 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

0: Cat Country 99.5. It's Dylan Scott and What He'll Never Have, and posted up on the Rath Eastland Community Center and through Cat Country 99.5 Truro on socials. Many members of the Millbrook First Nation community currently without water. 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And if you have small to medium-sized water jugs, too, that you'd like filled, you can head over to Nourish, and they'd be happy to fill them up for you. 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
6: Here's your latest Environment Canada weather forecast. Mainly sunny today with a high of 18. Increasing cloud tonight and a low of 10. Mainly cloudy tomorrow with a high of 18. And cloudy on Sunday with a high of 16.
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0: Cat Country 99.5, Every Little Thing. It's Russell Dickerson, and we've got lots of hockey this weekend. Tomorrow night, University Hockey coming to the Rec, UNB Varsity Reds taking on the St. FX X-Men in an exciting exhibition matchup. With proceeds supporting the Fundy Rush under 15 Major Hockey Club, doors open 6 o'clock tomorrow night with puck dropping at 7. And also, we have the Truro Junior A Bearcats taking on the Pictou County Crushers, 7 o'clock Sunday night at the Rec. Maybe you might want to go to one game, both, whatever. It's going to be a great one this weekend. Have an incredible weekend, and we'll chat soon.
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3: Here's your latest Environment Canada weather forecast. Mainly sunny today with a high of 18. Increasing cloud tonight and a low of 10. Mainly cloudy tomorrow with a high of 18. And cloudy on Sunday with a high of 16.
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1: What's up, y'all? 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Luke Combs is the king of the mountain right now with Be By You. 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We're counting down the 40 biggest country songs and finding out who takes number one. 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
6: Here's your latest Environment Canada weather forecast. Mainly sunny today with a high of 18. Increasing cloud tonight and a low of 10. Mainly cloudy tomorrow with a high of 18. And cloudy on Sunday with a high of 16.
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6: Here's your latest Environment Canada weather forecast. Mainly sunny today, high of 18 degrees. Increasing clouds this evening. Overnight, we're getting down to 10 degrees. For Saturday, mainly cloudy skies, a high of 18. Cloudy again Saturday night, down to a low of 12. Expecting to see a chance of showers Sunday, a high of 16.
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6: Here's your latest Environment Canada weather forecast. Mainly sunny today, high of 18 degrees. Increasing clouds this evening. Overnight, we're getting down to 10 degrees. For Saturday, mainly cloudy skies, a high of 18. Cloudy again Saturday night, down to a low of 12. Expecting to see a chance of showers Sunday, a high of 16.
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7: He's a ranch hand in a pinch, man. 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She did him dirty, took him to

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Cat Country 99.5 got some great weather early today. It was warm and almost 20 degrees, actually above 20 by noon today. It's been a while since we had that happen. It was nice to see some cloud and maybe some showers this weekend, though.

0: Cat Country 99.5. I saw the note yesterday. I didn't think it was this big of an issue at first glance, but still some water issues today in Millbrook. So if you are one of those people that doesn't have water in Millbrook today, if you need to clean up, do whatever, the Rath Eastlink Community Center is open, so you can use the showers. Don't worry about that. And if you need to fill some water, they have some options for you there to fill up some jugs for your use at home, too, as crews have been working to fix those mechanical issues that have been affecting Millbrook over the last day and a bit now.
1: What's up, y'all? 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Luke Combs is the king of the mountain right now with Be By You. The question is, can he stay there? We're counting down the 40 biggest country songs and finding out who takes number one. I'll see you this weekend for all the hits on the Country Top 40 with Fitz, right here.
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Cat Country 99.5, Kelsey Kulik and Cut Him Loose. It's Greg with you on your Friday afternoon as the weekend approaches with Jordan Davis. This is Bar None on Cat Country. 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
8: Here's your latest Environment Canada weather forecast. Mainly sunny today, high of 18 degrees. Increasing clouds this evening. Overnight, we're getting down to 10 degrees. For Saturday, mainly cloudy skies, a high of 18. Cloudy again Saturday night, down to a low of 12. Expecting to see a chance of showers Sunday, a high of 16.
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0: Cat Country 99.5. Did you ever download and play Angry Birds? It was a huge game for your phone for years. So much so they made movies about it. Off the character. I think there was a TV show too at one point for Angry Birds. I don't think it lasted very long. Turns out it's still popular. Even though most of us have moved on to something else, they say Angry Birds has gone over 5 billion downloads worldwide, making one of the biggest, if not the biggest, mobile game since it launched in 2009. It's been a long time since it came out. 5 billion downloads. Who's still playing Angry Birds? I may have to reinstall it. See how good I am. If I've lost my skills.
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Hang tight, honey, as Lainey had a video of her head hanging out the top of a vehicle the other day. And she was wearing like a green screen shirt below it. Must be working on something for a music video. That's all I can think of. So we'll see what happens with that. The James Barker Band now. Somebody I Know on Cat Country.

0: Cat Country 99.5. It's Afternoons with Greg. If these are your top choices for baby names, maybe you want some alternatives so you're not near the top of the popularity list, if that is important to you. In Canada, there's a new top name for girls in 2025. The number one name in the country is now Charlotte. Olivia fall into second for the first time in a long, long time. Top boy's name, by the way, is Noah. That's still been there for a couple of years now, at least. Theodore, the second most popular boy's name right now. So if you want to go for something popular, those are your options, or maybe come up with something a little bit different and avoid those. Your choice.
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6: Now, Cat Country weather.
7: Here's your latest Environment Canada weather forecast. Mainly sunny today, high of 18 degrees. Increasing clouds this evening. Overnight, we're getting down to 10 degrees. For Saturday, mainly cloudy skies.

Cat Country, 99.5, Nate Holler and Tennille Towns and Backfire. That is on Nate Holler's new album, which is out today, called Can't Stay Here. You can go check that out right now. Right now, Alan Jackson. Some summer vibes and a lovely Friday afternoon on Cat Country, 99.5.

0: Cat Country 99.5. So everybody's invited out this Sunday for the official renaming of the North Shore Recreation Center, getting a brand new name on Sunday. 2 until 4 o'clock, the unveiling and renaming is set to go. So it's going to be renamed after Gary O'Neill, big contributor in the start of Timbit's minor sports programs across the country. Family's been in the Tatamagotchi area for years. They donated $100,000 towards the new arena floor back in 2024. They also donated another $400,000 for the facility over the next 10 years. So the Gary W. O'Neill Memorial Arena, the new name with the official launching of that new branding coming up on Sunday. You've been injured,
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3: Good afternoon. The RCMP says an arrest has been made after an emergency alert went out in the Truro area earlier today. The alert around 11:30 a.m. warned of police activity in Belmont to arrest a dangerous person believed to be armed. People in the area had been asked to shelter in place. Just before 1:30 this afternoon, the RCMP canceled that alert and said a suspect had been arrested. No further information was immediately made available. A new fee is coming into effect next week for electric and plug-in hybrid vehicles in Nova Scotia. The finance minister today announced the new charge on vehicle renewals starting October 1st. That fee will be $500 for electric vehicle owners. That, in addition to the vehicle registration fee, plug-in hybrid drivers will pay $250. Gas hybrid vehicles will not have to pay an extra fee. Minister John Lohr says drivers pay for road maintenance when they buy gas, but electric vehicle owners don't pay, and plug-in hybrid drivers pay a lower amount. He says the levy aims to ensure all vehicle owners are helping to pay for the cost of roads. Scam artists are targeting crafters in Nova Scotia. Multiple craft markets say potential vendors are being targeted by scammers impersonating event organizers. Tori Fleming is executive director of Craft Nova Scotia, saying the phony messages are trying to trick recipients into sending an electronic money transfer to secure a table at events like Craft Nova Scotia, Dartmouth Makers, Halifax Crafters, and the Antigonish Farmers Market Association. Fleming says there have been versions of this around for some time, but she tells CBC she doesn't think they've ever been quite at this scale. She thinks there are four scams currently trying to convince crafters to send deposits for a chance to be part of an organization's designer craft fair coming up in November. Paranoia is building, and her biggest concern is that folks are so nervous and worried about the possibility of being scammed that they stop participating altogether. The Atlantic Economic Panel has released a new report today calling for more integration among the Atlantic provinces. The panel's report, called Bolder Ambitions, Greater Prosperity for All, is aiming to turn Atlantic Canada, it says, into one of North America's strongest economic regions by 2035. Among the report's seven recommendations is for the region to take a unified approach to regional economic issues to create more opportunity for the 2.7 million people in Atlantic Canada. It's also calling on governments to fully develop the region's natural resources. It's rodeo time in Sydney. The first ever Cape Breton Pro Rodeo goes this weekend at Centre 200. The event kicked off last night with an opening ceremony featuring dignitaries from across government. CBRM Mayor Cecil Clark says the event is putting Cape Breton on the map in a different way.
4: So many other things that Cape Breton is known for. This is bringing it and elevating it to the next level for us. We as a community, I believe, and I'm very proud of our team that have stepped up and are delivering big time, as you witness, whether it's in at the arena or around the grounds. This is going to be a spot where the energy is just going to be amazing over the next few days.
3: Events are scheduled through to Sunday, including rodeo staples like bull riding and saddle bronc riding. And for music fans, there are concerts and kitchen parties planned, including a show with Alan Doyle tomorrow. New numbers showed nearly a third of Canadians say they are budgeting paycheck to paycheck. Jen Nicholson has more.
5: The survey found that 28% of people say they would have trouble meeting their financial obligations if their paycheck was even a week late. The president and CEO of the National Payroll Institute says working Canadians are in financial crisis. Nearly half, or 48%, say they have feelings of anxiety or depression due to financial stress. 60% said groceries are the largest source of financial stress. As for relief, the survey finds that nationally, 29% are feeling optimistic about their financial future, while 50% are uncertain and 22% are pessimistic. For MBS News, I'm Jen Nicholson.
6: In sports, it's the final weekend of the regular season in baseball. The Blue Jays play the Reds. The Red Sox have a doubleheader against the Cubs. And the Yankees play the Orioles twice. On the ice in the Q League, the Mooseheads are in Newfoundland. The Eagles in Charlottetown. And the Wildcats are in St. John. Now you're up to date. I'm Mark Hodgins.
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6: Here's your latest Environment Canada weather forecast. A few clouds tonight, down to a low of 10 degrees. Mainly cloudy to start the day tomorrow, up to a high of 18 for Saturday. Saturday night, we see a chance of showers begin overnight, down to a low of 13 degrees. Still a chance of showers on Sunday, up to a high of 16.
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Cat Country 99.5 with Ella Langley. Apparently dating Tucker Wetmore. Leave the rumors and videos online. It's Greg in this afternoon with the James Barker Band. You can hear it from me.

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The ones we know about for you to check out online now. Hudson Westbrook now. This is Painted You Pretty on Cat Country 99.5.

0: Cat Country 99.5. It's Afternoons with Greg. It's an evening game Sunday on the schedule for the Trojanary Bearcats over at the Rath Eastlink Community Center. The Pictou County Weeks Crushers going to be in town Sunday night at 7. Bearcats currently undefeated so far this season, so we'll see how the game goes Sunday night at 7 if you want to go swing by and check that out. Tickets are on sale for that game right now.
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0: use order up for the next little bit for those along the Tower Road section as the pump gets filled up. You may have some water discoloration still at this point. The idea basically is to open your bathtub, let it run for a bit till the water comes clear before you do anything else. Just a heads up, that is still going on, but better than it was. They got it fixed. They're just trying to get everything back to normal now. You can find more details. We got links for you on our Facebook page and also through the Town of Truro Facebook page this afternoon as well. So you can go to Cat Country 99.5 Truro and get the specifics on that as the water looks like it should be back on in regular fashion in the next little bit through the Millbrook area.
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7: Here's your latest Environment Canada weather forecast. A few clouds tonight, down to a low of 10 degrees. Mainly cloudy to start the day tomorrow, up to a high of 18 for Saturday. Saturday night, we see a chance of showers begin overnight, down to a low of 13 degrees. Still a chance of showers on Sunday, up to a high of 16.
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0: Cat Country 99.5 with Emerson Drive and That Kind of Beautiful. It's Greg in for you on Cat Country tonight. Thanks for stopping by. Well, I'm going to call it tonight. It's almost 5 o'clock, almost the weekend. How'd you make out today? Get through Friday? Especially when you had to find some place for the kids to be with the old in-service going on today. Got that taken care of, hopefully. And then another partial week next week with Truth and Reconciliation Day on Wednesday. A lot of businesses and schools will be closed for that on Wednesday too. So another day to kind of keep in mind for your planning needs next week.
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3: Good afternoon. The RCMP says an arrest has been made after an emergency alert went out in the Truro area earlier today. The alert around 11:30 a.m. warned of police activity in Belmont as officers were trying to arrest a dangerous person believed to be armed. People in the area had been asked to shelter in place. Just before 1:30 p.m., the RCMP canceled that alert and said a suspect had been arrested. No further information was immediately available. The town of Truro says equipment malfunctions are behind issues that were reported yesterday with water pressure or no water in Millbrook and some surrounding areas. The Atlantic First Nations Water Authority said last night that the water remains safe to drink and use for normal household purposes. Truro says some components have been repaired and they're working to get the remaining components today, with public works crews actively working until the issue is fully resolved. In the meantime, the Rath Eastlink Community Center says people are welcome to use the showers free of charge during its operating hours and to fill small to medium-sized water jugs. A new fee is coming into effect next week for electric and plug-in hybrid vehicles in Nova Scotia. The finance minister today announced the new charge on vehicle renewals starting October 1st. The fee will be $500 for electric vehicle owners. That, in addition to the vehicle registration fee, for plug-in hybrid drivers, it'll be $250. Gas hybrid vehicles will not have to pay an extra fee. Minister John Lohr says drivers pay for road maintenance when they buy gas, but electric vehicle owners don't pay, and plug-in hybrid drivers pay a lower amount. He says the levy aims to ensure all vehicle owners are helping pay for the cost of roads. Nearly two dozen organizations across the province are getting funding aimed at helping them recruit and retain healthcare workers. Government says it's providing about $390,000 to 23 organizations through the OHPR Community Fund. That money will work to support community-led initiatives aimed at recruitment and retention. Health Minister Michelle Thompson says the funding helps communities create welcoming environments that encourage healthcare professionals to choose Nova Scotia and to stay for the long term. Elsewhere, PEI is suspending its provincial fuel tax starting tomorrow. That'll cut 8.47 cents a liter from gasoline and 14.15 cents from diesel prices. PEI Premier Rob Lance says the tax will remain suspended until January 31st. It will then return at half the current rate through March before being fully restored as of April 1st. The government is estimating a driver filling a mid-sized vehicle once a week is going to save about $115 over 6 months. The province says the move is aimed at easing costs for drivers and businesses. The tax has not changed since 2020. Former RCMP intelligence official Cameron Ortis has been granted day parole as he prepares for a return to the community. The Parole Board of Canada approved the release with conditions, including a nightly curfew, limits on internet-connected devices, and restrictions on contact with known criminals. Ortis was convicted in 2023 of violating Canada's secrets law and some other offenses. He was sentenced to 14 years in prison in 2024. The board says his risk of reoffending can be safely managed and that the circumstances behind his offenses are unlikely to recur. Ortis is appealing his conviction and sentence, while the Crown is appealing the sentence length. Communities around the world are marking Dolly Parton Day today with parades, pink lights, and book drives. September 25th nods to her hit song 9 to 5. Parton died of cancer last month at the age of 80. Nashville is lighting the city pink and giving away stickers, buttons, and bookmarks. A marching group is leading a parade through New Orleans' French Quarter. San Francisco is hosting a public celebration of life. Her Imagination Library is urging people to donate books to local partners. That program now sends more than a million books every month to children in a number of countries, including Canada. Nashville Mayor Freddie O'Connell says her impact will be felt for generations through her music and the people she helped. In sports, the final weekend of regular season in baseball, the Blue Jays playing the Reds. The Red Sox have a doubleheader against the Cubs, and the Yankees play the Orioles. On the ice in the Q League this weekend, the Mooseheads in Newfoundland, the Eagles in Charlottetown, and the Wildcats are in St. John. Now you're up to date. I'm Mark Hodgins.
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3: Here's your latest Environment Canada weather forecast. A few clouds tonight, down to a low of 10 degrees. Mainly cloudy to start the day tomorrow, up to a high of 18 for Saturday. Saturday night, we see a chance of showers begin overnight, down to a low of 13 degrees. Still a chance of showers on Sunday, up to a high of 16.
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6: One, two. Who was

Cat Country 99.5s. They've got water filling the tanks back up in Millbrook. Now, there is still a boil watery consumption order in effect for a little bit as they look to get that all flushed out. But I guess the pump, the mechanical issues have been solved. The tanks are refilling. If you live in Millbrook, still have some discolored water, they say just open the bathtub and let it run for a bit till it becomes clear, as they have got that problem fixed, but it's going to take a little bit, obviously, to work everything through the system. So just a heads up on that. If you need more information on that, check out our Facebook page, Cat Country 99.5 Trail, for more details on that.

0: Cat Country 99.5, hands up from Jelly Roll. The Cat Country Driving 5 is new business opening up in Bible Hill soon. The sign officially up at the old Tim Hortons location on Main Street in Bible Hill. I've had a couple people rumored about the fact that maybe Timmy's was opening there again. No, instead, it's going to be a restaurant called The Oasis. It's going to do Mediterranean and Middle Eastern cuisine. The sign officially installed day and opening date set to happen in the near future. So keep an eye and ear on that for you.
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0: Making the most of the nice warm weather today. We beat the high. We made it to 23 degrees this afternoon. Just a few clouds tonight, mostly cloud tomorrow. Might see some showers tomorrow night and maybe some showers on Sunday, which is actually an improvement on the forecast than we had about this time yesterday. Was not looking good. Yesterday I got home. My wife had to go out, so my wife and the kids had already eaten. So I had my supper. I was looking at the weather. I'm like, oh, it's going to rain till like Wednesday. So I boogied my butt outside and got the lawn mowed last night. And then, of course, lo and behold, today, surprise, surprise, they changed the forecast for the better, which is good for once.
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10: Here's your latest Environment Canada weather forecast. A few clouds tonight, down to a low of 10 degrees. Mainly cloudy to start the day tomorrow, up to a high of 18 for Saturday. Saturday night, we see a chance of showers begin overnight, down to a low of 13 degrees. Still a chance of showers on Sunday, up to a high of 16.
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Cat Country 99.5 with the James Barker Band. And just saying, it's Greg in on Cat Country with Tucker Wetmore now. Who told you that?

0: Cat Country 99.5, Tucker Wetmore on the drive home tonight. It's Greg in, kicking off your weekend, and I hope you enjoy your weekend as much as that feeling you get when you get the last item you're looking for on the shelf at the store. It was the last one. If you waited five more minutes, it may not have been there, but you've got the last one. You have won. Everybody else is out of luck.
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1: 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Are you a pumpkin spice person? That's what we want to know.

0: 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What is your go-to game on your phone when you just need a break from the real world? You take your cell phone out, you fire up what to kill a couple of minutes and just give yourself a break from reality. For a lot of people, for years, it was Angry Birds. That was the big game for years and years. It turns out a lot of people are still going for Angry Birds. It's now crossed the 5 billion download mark since it was first released in 2009. That is a lot. And no, doom scrolling does not count as a game. That's something totally different. A little less fun sometimes.
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It's Greg in tonight with a song that, despite the fact the first three digits are the start of the area code for Nova Scotia, it's not about us. 902-180 from Tyler Hubbard on Cat Country.

0: Cat Country 98.5, Chase Kasner, and Don't Tell My Mom. I got to remind you this weekend, big weekend in Tatamagoche, the North Shore Recreation Center officially getting its brand new name. Ceremony goes down on Sunday afternoon, 2 until 4 o'clock, officially being named the Gary W. O'Neill Memorial Arena. 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
1: What's up, y'all? 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Luke Combs is the king of the mountain right now with Be By You. 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We're counting down the 40 biggest country songs and finding out who takes number one. I'll see you this weekend for all the hits on the country top 40 with Fitz right here.
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Russell Dickerson's Worth Your While. What's worth watching on TV tonight? We'll take a look at what everybody is watching coming up after Dan and Shay. This is Say So.

0: say so. Cat Country 99.5 with Dan and Shay. That's Say So.
1: Hey, what you watching?
0: What do you plan on watching tonight when you sit down and unwind from the week? Maybe 2020. It is back. Oh, yes, those news series. They continue. Season 48 of that is on ABC. Dateline NBC back for season 5. 35, I should say, starting tonight. If that's not your speed, you want something a bit more action-packed, how about SWAT Exiles? That's the one with Shamar Moore, the continuation of the SWAT series. That debuts on Stars tonight. On Apple TV, a new cooking show, Knife Edge Season 2, Chasing Michelin Stars. That's dropping tonight. And in theaters, a couple of movies you may want to check out this weekend up at the Power Center. Heart of the Beast, that debuts tonight. And in some theaters, I'm not sure if Cineplex here in Toronto has it or not, the Avengers Endgame Encore movie is set to be released as well. They've got extra footage in that. They have four scenes that I guess kind of lead up to the next Avengers movie. Yeah, it is playing here in Toronto, by the way, coming up later on this year. So they've got some new scenes they've added to make things make a bit more sense, I guess.
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1: What's up, y'all? It's Fitz, F-I-T with a Z, the guy who plays the hits from the country top 40. Luke Combs is the king of the mountain right now with Be By You. The question is, can he stay there? We're counting down the 40 biggest country songs and finding out who takes number one. I'll see you this weekend for all the hits on the country top 40 with Fitz right here.
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9: Here's your latest Environment Canada weather forecast. A few clouds tonight, down to a low of 10 degrees. Mainly cloudy to start the day tomorrow, up to a high of 18 for Saturday. Saturday night, we see a chance of showers begin overnight, down to a low of 13 degrees. Still a chance of showers on Sunday, up to a high of 16.
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1: What's up, y'all? 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Luke Combs is the king of the mountain right now with Be By You. 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We're counting down the 40 biggest country songs and finding out who takes number one. 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